0: favourites from the 90s and 2000s. But my baby, it don't matter if you're black or white. And 60s and 70s tracks that stand the test of time. Good time. 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
1: We've been delivered something from the mail department. 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
16: Good morning, I'm James Royce. Australia's now bagged 150 medals in Glasgow, including another 10 on the penultimate day's action. Seven of these were on the track, while there was also success in the boxing and in the velodrome. Among the highlights, our men's 4x100m relay team bagging gold, while our women swept the mile. But there was a huge shock in the netball. Our diamonds went down to Jamaica in their semi-final, meaning they'll now face England for bronze. Double trouble when it comes to the cost of living, with experts warning ending the fuel excise discount from tomorrow will have a flow-on effect to other businesses. AMP Chief Economist Shane Oliver's told Seven that includes the supermarket checkout.
17: It will show up, I guess, in the next couple of months. You've got an increased fuel levy that could have an impact. And then, of course, you've got the flow-on to some of the underlying prices.
16: A person has been arrested over Friday night's stabbing that's left a man fighting for life in Perth, while a teenager's died after being struck by a car on Adelaide's Hindley Street. And the Deputy Liberal leaders tried to put to bed talk of a coalition with One Nation or even a minority government with Pauline Hanson's party. Jane Humes responded on the ABC to comments from the Shadow Housing Minister, who believes his party should be pragmatic.
18: There is no plans to have a coalition with One Nation. Mm-hmm. That is our commitment. We are already in coalition. We plan to govern as a coalition, as a Liberal National coalition, as we have done for 80 years.
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16: Round 22 of the NRL continues this afternoon in Cronulla, where the Sharks take on the Bunnies. Later, Adam Dewey's back for the West Tigers, who'll face the Eels in Parramatta. Last night, the Knights officially ended the Broncos' hopes of going back-to-back with a 30-6 win at Suncorp. It's a reality that's left Brisbane veteran Pat Garrigan feeling flat.
4: Yeah, thoroughly disappointed, mate. Obviously, it's something each individual sets out to achieve at the start of every year, let alone on the back of last year. But yeah, I'm not going to play victim to it.
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7: Heading up to 21 degrees today. Sunny conditions for your Sunday, but a chilly night ahead. Big Valley could head down to 1 with 5 for Batemans Bay. 21 on the way tomorrow for Monday. Mostly sunny with a slight chance of a shower. Tuesday, mostly sunny, 18. And Wednesday, also mostly sunny and 18.
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9: Hi, I'm James Royce. Let's start in Glasgow, where Australia's added another 10 gold medals on the penultimate day of action at the Com Games. That takes our total number of medals to 158, with 65 gold, 41 silver and 52 bronze. That is miles ahead of second-placed England, who picked up 26 gold. Back home, and the Shadow Energy Minister's comfortable with the fuel excise cut ending tonight, bringing to an end the 16-cent a-litre discount. It means filling up from tomorrow will cost around $9 more. Dan Tehan's told News 24 he always reviewed the relief as being temporary.
10: And it's given enough time now for us to be able to get our fuel supplies in order. Hopefully we'll be able to get a resolution to the war.
9: Daniel Morecambe's parents have joined the push for a national register of alleged child abusers. Bruce and Denise Morecambe say parents deserve to know if someone accused of these crimes is working at their children's childcare centre. The US has updated its travel advisory to the Middle East. It's urging Americans already there to leave now or prepare to do so, and those planning to go to think again. An 18-year-old man has died after being hit by a car on Adelaide's Hindley Street, and the highly anticipated master plan for the Brisbane Olympic precinct is out today. It includes two huge pedestrian bridges linking the main stadium and pool to the closest train station.
2: Whale Coast Realty Narooma. 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
9: We're off to Cronulla as round 22 of the NRL continues the Savo with the Sharks at home to the Bunnies. Later, the West Tigers host the Eels with Adam Dewey returning after refusing to play in last week's clash with Canberra. Last night, the Knights snapped a three-game losing streak, ending Brisbane's title defence in the process. Newcastle's 30 points to 6 win, delighting coach Justin Holbrook.
11: Yeah, really happy. We've come off a few weeks of competing hard and just falling short. So to come up here tonight and have that performance, yeah, I'm really thrilled.
2: 2EC weather.
4: Getting up to 21 degrees today. Sunny conditions for your Sunday, but a chilly night ahead. Big Valley could head down to 1 with 5 for Batemans Bay. 21 on the way tomorrow for Monday. Mostly sunny with a slight chance of a shower. Tuesday, mostly sunny, 18. And Wednesday, also mostly sunny and 18.
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0: 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'60s and '70s tracks that stand the test of time.
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5: I'm John Fabris. A gunman's among multiple fatalities and injuries in a U.S. mass shooting at a restaurant in Twin Falls, Idaho. Police Chief Matthew Hicks is looking to verify the exact number of deaths.
6: We have literally hundreds of people that were in some way, shape or form in the area of this restaurant at the time that are being interviewed right now.
5: Australia's average unleaded price is already nudging $2 a litre ahead of a 16-cent excise discount ending at midnight today. Federal Minister Christy McBain's hoping other measures cushion the blow.
7: Got that additional tax cut that's come into play. We've seen some minimum wage rises. We've put in place a range of other cost of living support.
5: And Iran snapping back with threats of its own to America's president, foreshadowing a vast energy asset bombing campaign. Retired Brigadier General John Tykert telling Fox, the US should go hard on Iran's pivotal oil export resources at Karg Island.
8: You could neuter the regime and strangle the regime, giving them no resources by hitting that one island.
0: Whale Coast Realty Naruma, proudly local and family owned. 2EC, your sport now.
9: Cronulla back rower Sifa Talakai notches his 150th NRL game against former club Souths in the Shire this afternoon. The 29-year-old says he's thankful for everything the Sharks have given him.
10: This club's given me everything. A couple of years ago, I was at Garbo and I was only playing for Newtown Jets. No one else gave me a chance but the Sharks.
9: West Tigers and the Eels to close out round 22 at Combank Stadium. And it's been a magical day in the Athletics with our best ever medal haul at the Commonwealth Games. Reporter Sally Pearson has more.
11: Another Australian clean sweep in the women's mile with Abby Caldwell taking gold ahead of Jessica Hull and Claudia Hollingsworth. The Australian men's 4x100m relay team won gold, while Mackenzie Little also claimed gold in the women's javelin. Kai Robinson won silver in the 5,000m with Luke Boyes taking silver in the 800 and Cameron Myers silver in the men's mile. Curtis Marshall made history becoming the first male athlete to win three straight Commonwealth Games gold medals in the same event. In the cycling, Lee Hoffman won gold in the men's sprint, while Jessica Gallagher claimed silver in the tandem B1,000m time trial.
9: That's Sport. I'm Harrison Preve.
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12: Remaining mostly sunny this afternoon. We're enjoying late teens to early 20s, which is pretty nice. Hey, tomorrow, the same really nice temps, even though we're in the third month of winter. Mostly sunny into Tuesday. Maybe a late shower expected on Wednesday. Our coast watch today, no warnings for the Batemans or the Eden Coast. For news, weather and ways to win, 2ec.com.au.
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0: Kimmy's Brekkie Bar, waking up the far south coast weekdays from 6 on 2EC. 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
8: I'm John Fabris. America's president cancelled a threatened heavy bombing of Iran's energy assets, claiming it and other Middle East countries asked for a return to peace talks. Donald Trump taking to social media, reiterating a deal must involve the complete opening of the Strait of Hormuz and Iran ending a bid for nuclear weapons. European Union crisis talks are being held about the 60,000 people from Morocco streaming into Spanish territory. This man in Ceuta, one of many voicing alarm.
9: It's a disgrace, honestly. The only solution I see is for Spain to do what Donald Trump does and start deporting people.
8: Translation by One News. And Australia's agreed to a request for firefighting support by France, which has been under siege from blazes. Emergency Management Minister Christy McBain telling the ABC we're sending a special chopper and a plane.
10: It has capability to continue to fight fires during nighttime operations as well. So we'll be sending those two aircraft later today along with 25 personnel.
0: Whale Coast Realty, Naruma, helping you move on with confidence. 2EC, your sport now.
11: Cronulla and South Star resuming NRL action in the Shire. The Rabbitohs ran home with a 24-point win over the Sharks back in round 12, but coach Wayne Bennett reckons it has little bearing on today's clash.
12: Not really, it's not relevant. It's 3 or 4 months on and we've got different players playing at the moment. Injuries probably more than we had then. They've got a lot of players back, so it's different.
11: West Tigers tackle the Eels later this afternoon at Combank Stadium. In the NRLW, the Broncos have cruised to a 34-4 win over the Bulldogs at Magic Round in Wagga Wagga. Round 21 of the AFL has resumed at the MCG. Richmond leading West Coast by 10 points a short time ago in the second quarter. And Tottenham has netted a goal at the death to clinch a 2-1 victory over Chelsea in last night's friendly in Sydney.
13: John Lee off the post! And Spurs have won it! Richarlison with the last kick of the game! And the 10 men of Spurs are going to record a victory!
11: Action thanks to Paramount Plus. That's sport. I'm Harrison Preeb.
0: 2EC Weather.
14: Remaining mostly sunny this afternoon. We're enjoying late teens to early 20s, which is pretty nice. Hey, tomorrow, the same really nice temps, even though we're in the third month of winter. mostly sunny into Tuesday, maybe a late shower expected on Wednesday. Our coast watch today, no warnings for the Batemans or the Eden coasts. For news, weather and ways to win, 2ec.com.au.
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15: I'm John Fabris, bassist for a peace deal with Iran's been forged, according to America's president, who's announced he suspended a new heavy bombing campaign. President Trump claims he was asked by Iran and Middle East neighbours to halt fresh strikes. Australia's emergency management minister's flagging more federal government intervention to help with fuel price pain. 16 cents a litre excise discount ends tonight. Christy McBain telling the ABC the federal government will continue to monitor the situation.
16: We have always said that we would look at a range of measures to assist Australians during this Iran crisis. If we need to insert ourselves again, we would.
15: And there are multiple deaths and injuries from a gunman opening fire at a burger restaurant in southern Idaho in America. Twin Falls Police Chief Matthew Hicks has fronted media.
17: The threat to the community is over. The suspected shooter in this incident is deceased. He was nearby on the scene there. We are working trying to ascertain his identity and the motive.
18: Whale Coast Realty Naruma, your property, their passion. 2EC, your sport now.
19: Let's go around the grounds where the Sharks are leading the Rabbitohs 18-6, approaching halftime in the Shire. Happy Chorus Hour marks his 250th NRL game against the Eels at Combank. The Tigers' co-captain reflects on the journey.
20: They're not even the same person, to be fair. Obviously, a lot of growing up and maturing in that time, but also still the little kid that, you know, just dreamed of playing one NRL game.
19: Switching codes, it's Richmond up by 14 points over West Coast in the third quarter of their AFL encounter at the MCG. Sun star Christian Petrarca is preparing preparing to face former side Melbourne for the first time on the Gold Coast. Coach Damien Hardwick expecting a fiery reunion.
5: There's always going to be some argy-bargy with some ex-teammates. You know, he's got a really close relationship with a lot of those guys, and friendly banter, I'd say, that would fire across the bow. But the way track plays a game, he's hard at the contest.
19: And the Aussies have won the historic AFLW International against Ireland by 50 points at North Sydney Oval. Jasmine Garner best on ground with 18 disposals, 3 clearances and a goal. That's sport. I'm Harrison Freve.
18: 2EC weather.
7: Remaining mostly sunny this afternoon. We're enjoying late teens to early 20s, which is pretty nice. Hey, tomorrow, the same really nice temps, even though we're in the third month of winter. Mostly sunny into Tuesday, maybe a late shower expected on Wednesday. Our coast watch today, no warnings for the Batemans or the Eden Coast. For news, weather and ways to win, 2ec.com.au.
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7: I'm John Favreau. President Trump's announced he's holding back from a planned massive bombing of Iran's energy infrastructure on its request in nearby Middle East countries. He claims the foundation of a peace deal's emerged to include the total reopening of the Strait of Hormuz and Iran abandoning its program towards nuclear weapons. Two firefighting aircraft and 25 personnel from Australia are heading to France today to assist with blazes. Federal Emergency Management Minister Christy McBain telling the ABC, we support each other in times of crisis.
8: Returning a favour France did for us during the Black Summer bushfires. It is really great that we could turn around this level of support, and it's also on the back of personnel that have been deployed to the US.
7: And California's hosted the annual World Dog Surfing Championships, watched and cheered on by hundreds. This man helping his golden lab to shine on the water.
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10: NRL action winding down in the Shire. It's the Sharks leading South Sydney 32-16. West Tigers looking to put another turbulent week behind them against Parramatta at Combank. But Eagles centre Will Pettersini says they're just as hungry for a win.
11: I think there's just big moments in games that we're missing, not executing. So we're looking to execute those moments. And if we do, it'll put us in a good stead to win games. So and we've been competitive, and putting in the effort is just the execution and moments that we need now.
10: NRLW, the Titans have sealed a thrilling 18-16 win over the Warriors at Magic Round in Wagga Wagga. Earlier, the Broncos thrashed the Bulldogs 34-4. Around the grounds in the AFL, Richmond leading West Coast by 12 points, nearing full-time at the MCG. On the Gold Coast, the Suns trail the Demons by 9 in the opening quarter. Essendon to battle Adelaide at Marvel Stadium shortly. And more history in Glasgow for our Aussies, who've added 10 more gold medals to the tally. 7 on the track, including Curtis Marshall, who took the men's pole vault for a third game in a row. That's sport. I'm Harrison Preed.
0: 2EC weather.
1: Remaining mostly sunny this afternoon. We're enjoying late teens to early 20s, which is pretty nice. Hey, tomorrow, the same really nice temps. even though we're in the third month of winter. Mostly sunny into Tuesday, maybe a late shower expected on Wednesday. Our coast watch today, no warnings for the Batemans or the Eden coast. For news, weather and ways to win, 2ec.com.au.
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10: I'm John Favreau. Iran's been granted a reprieve from a threatened energy asset obliteration by America's president, who's announced the framework of a peace deal's been reached. President Trump claims Iran and neighbouring Middle East countries asked he step back from the bombing assault. Australia's average fuel prices have already been climbing ahead of a 16 cents a litre excise discount ending at midnight today. Federal Minister Christy McBain's hoping other measures cushion the blow.
11: Got that additional tax cut that's come into play. We've seen some minimum wage rises. We've put in place a range of other cost of living support.
10: On the ABC there, and three people, including the gunman, are dead and five injured in a US shooting at an Idaho In-N-Out burger outlet. This woman was driving nearby in Twin Falls, watching people flee.
12: We're running from In-N-Out. Call the police.
13: What's happening? What's happening?
12: What happened?
13: What's happening?
12: Shoot. Go. Oh. Just go. Go.
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14: Nico Hines has steered the Sharks to a 32-16 win over the Rabbitohs in the Shire. The victory cementing Cronulla's spot in the NRL top four. The halfback has told Fox League they gave fans plenty to cheer about.
15: Yeah, look, back at home, we have only played one home game here since, I don't know, how long, round 14, I think it was. So it's nice to be back here playing Sharks sort of brand of footy.
14: Live action at Combank Stadium, it's the Eels leading the Tigers 12-0 in the first half. In the AFL, Richmond snapped its eight-game skid, defeating a wayward West Coast 84-73 at the MCG. Sam Lawler starring with three majors for the Tigers. A tight tussle on the Gold Coast. The Suns leading the Demons by 4 points in the third quarter. Melbourne midfielder Ed Langdon has told Seven it's been a heated contest.
16: Yeah, I mean, both teams can't play. Great footy. Looks like a great contest. I'm sure it's good to watch.
14: While Essendon leads Adelaide by 6 points in the opening term at Marvel. And Ford has locked out the front row for the final race of these supercars in Perth. Brock Feeney to start on pole. That's sport. I'm Harrison Preeb.
0: 2EC weather.
2: Remaining mostly sunny this afternoon. We're enjoying late teens to early 20s, which is pretty nice. Hey, tomorrow, the same really nice temps. even though we're in the third month of winter. Mostly sunny into Tuesday, maybe a late shower expected on Wednesday. Our coast watch today, no warnings for the Batemans or the Eden coasts. For news, weather and ways to win, 2ec.com.au.
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1: I am Hannah Davies. It's the final day of competition at the Com Games in Glasgow. The Diamonds face England in netball's bronze medal match. New Zealand and Jamaica go toe-to-toe for gold. NRLW Magic Round has drawn to a close in Wagga Wagga. The Knights have powered past Para 32-12. The Titans held off a fast-finishing Warriors 18-16. Brisbane remains undefeated with a 34-4 win over the Bulldogs. And in tennis, Jessica Pegula and Alexandra Ayala lock horns in the final at the Washington Open.
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0: Kimmy's Breaky Bar, waking up the far south coast, weekdays from 6 on 2EC.
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7: I'm John Favreau. America's president called off a threatened heavy bombing of Iran's energy assets, claiming it and other Middle East countries asked for a return to peace talks. Donald Trump announcing the basics of a deal are agreed to, including the complete opening of the Strait of Hormuz and Iran ending a bid for nuclear weapons. There are multiple deaths and injuries from a gunman opening fire at a burger restaurant in southern Idaho in America. Twin Falls Police Chief Matthew Hicks updating media.
8: The threat to the community is over. The suspected shooter in this incident is deceased. He was nearby on the scene there. We are working trying to ascertain his identity and the motivation.
7: And European Union crisis talks being held about the 60,000 people from Morocco streaming into Spanish territory. This man in Ceuta, one of many voicing alarm.
9: It's a disgrace, honestly. The only solution I see is for Spain to do what Donald Trump does and start deporting people.
7: Translation by One News.
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10: It's an action-packed final day at the Commonwealth Games in Glasgow. Our reporter, Sally Pearson, with the preview.
11: The Diamonds take on England in the bronze medal match. In the track cycling, Tate Ryan, Lee Hoffman and Thomas Cornish line up in the men's 1,000-metre time trial, while Sophie Edwards, Alyssa Politz and Georgia Baker contest the women's elimination race final. Erin Normoyle and Tara Nayland will also compete in the C4, C5 1,000-metre time trial. Over on the bowls green, Australia face New Zealand in the para men's and women's pairs B6, B8 finals. And in the judo, Maria Swan begins her campaign in the women's 78-kilogram division.
10: Nearing full-time in the NRL at CommBank, the Eels and Tigers locked at 12 apiece. The Sharks strengthening their grip on the top four with a 32-16 win over Souths. Halfback Nico Hines has told Fox League defence has been the cornerstone to their strong form.
12: I know the back row is going to be running at me and I'm a big body, so I try to make my aggressive tackles and our team defence is awesome.
10: And in AFL, the D's lead the Suns by 8 points in the final quarter. Earlier, Richmond defeated West Coast 84-73. That's sport. I'm Harrison Preve.
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2: 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When I was 19, a doctor told me my kidneys were failing and that I'd eventually need dialysis or a kidney transplant. 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
0: 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Tee off on pristine fairways, surrounded by rolling hills and coastal breezes. 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
0: Kimmy's Brekkie Bar, waking up the far south coast, weekdays from 6 on 2EC.
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0: 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And so is this. 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

0: 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And 60s and 70s tracks that stand the test of time. 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
1: Gonna have fun in the city. Arms to the left me, jokers to the right. 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
11: Hey there, it's Darren Katrupi in the Far South Coast newsroom with your local news first. Pambula's James Reynolds is the best in the Commonwealth in para bowls. James has claimed gold overnight at the Comm Games in Glasgow. He and playing partner Damien Delgado defeating New Zealand in the final 8-1, 7-2. The Premier has dismissed suggestions his government has failed to listen to community anger over the pending closure of the Batemans Bay Hospital Emergency Department. The Save Batemans Bay Hospital ED Group claims there's serious concerns, including a petition opposing the shutdown in March next year, being signed by over 18,000 people, has been ignored. Chris Minns says despite objections to moving all emergency care to the new Yirrabidalla Regional Hospital, it is the right decision.
12: We have, listen, I promise you we have. I mean, the docs listen to them. I have too. So has the health minister. We haven't just left it up to, you know, public servants or bureaucrats to make the decision. We assessed it, and the main criteria we came down to was safety.
11: An interstate drunk driver has been committed to stand trial over a fatal crash south of Bega last year. Thomas Bransgrove from Victoria's Gippsland region is charged with dangerous driving occasioning death and a backup offence of negligent driving occasioning death. The 21-year-old was involved in a three-vehicle smash on the Princess Highway at Frogs Hollow on August 7 last year. A 54-year-old man died at the scene. The matter is listed in the district court on August 26 for a trial date to be set. Far South Coast residents and visitors are being urged to comply with new laws regarding southern right whales in local waters. Under the special order now in place until November, all vessels, including jet skis and surf and paddle boards, must remain at least 500 metres away from the magic mammals as they head head south with their baby calves. Brett Anderson from the National Parks and Wildlife Service says there are only a handful within the southeast population, so they must be protected.
1: These particular whales have a habit of enjoying waters very, very close to shore. Generally, you'll find them within 500 metres of the beach. They quite often just lull behind the shore breaks. And of course, that makes them easy to see from shore and easy to approach if you're in a vessel.
11: In local sport, an agonising end to the Canberra Suburban Men's Rugby Union competition for Batemans Bay. The Balls falling short for a place in the decider by the slimmest of margins in Saturday's grand final qualifier against Hall. A long-range penalty goal from 45 metres out in the final minute of injury time, giving the win to the Bushrangers 31-29. That's your latest local news and sport. I'm Darren Katrupi.
0: There's live music, cold drinks and good vibes every weekend at the Batemans Bay Soldiers Club. 2EC. 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
3: Hi there, I'm Matt McDonald. Australia's entered the Commonwealth Games in Glasgow on a high with five more gold medals on the final day. Our teams won the men's and women's para bowls pairs. Three more gold came at the velodrome with Alyssa Pilates taking out the women's elimination. Tara Nail in the C4, C5, 1,000 metres time trial, while Lee Hoffman wrapped up his campaign winning the men's 1,000 metres time trial.
13: Couldn't have dreamt any better. Yeah, three gold, one silver. I think it's probably one of the best sprint performances we've had at Commonwealth Games.
3: Hoffman on seven there, Australia finishing with 70 gold, 45 silver and 56 bronze. A new poll has One Nation back in front of Labor. According to the Redbridge Accent Survey, One Nation's primary vote is up 2 points to 31 and Labor's is down 1 to 29. The coalition is up 4 points to 22. And house prices have dipped again for the fourth straight month, with all capitals bar Darwin seeing falls. Nationally, home prices were down another 0.3% in July, according to PropTrack.
0: Whale Coast Realty, Narooma. 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
3: The Crows have thrashed Essendon by 72 points to move back into AFL's top four. The Demons have kept their top four hopes alive with a 9-point win over the Suns, while Richmond beat West Coast by 11. A late Eels try has seen the Tigers' losing streak extend to 7 games after their messy week off the field. The Eels winning 16-13, while the Sharks beat South 32-16. Meantime, Blues Origin coach Laurie Daly has finally confirmed that he is stepping down from the role after winning this year's series. That's the latest news and sport.
0: 2EC's Coast Watch.
14: No warnings today for the Batemans or the Eden Coast. Let's have a look at the Eden Coast first up. Northerlies at 10 to 15 knots, reaching up to 20 knots offshore this morning and into early this afternoon. Winds will shift south to southwesterly this afternoon too. Seas 1 to 1.5 metres, decreasing to 1 metre by early tonight. On a southerly 1 to 1.5 metre swell, decreasing to around 1 metre. Now, tide times for the Clyde River at Nelligan. There's a low tide now, and there's going to be a high tide about 10 past 12, 1.3 metres.
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14: Good morning. It's going to be mostly sunny today. Now, tomorrow, mostly sunny, but there is a possible shower around the Sapphire Coast. But fine elsewhere, 15 to 19, mostly sunny around the Bega Valley on Wednesday. Possible shower for the Sapphire Coast and the Yirrabadalla. Not too much in it, though. 16 to 19 and mostly sunny on Thursday right along the coast, 16 to 18 degrees. Heading for 19 today for Narooma, 21 for Murrimbula, Batemans Bay, Eden and Bega. Maruya on the way to 22. It's 2 in Bega, 4 in Batemans Bay, Murrimbula, Maruya and Eden, and in Narooma, currently 9 degrees. For news, weather and our win page, 2ec.com.au.
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14: Welcome to it. Monday, the 3rd of August, into the last month of winter. So I hope you're enjoying it so far. Now, this morning, I've got a couple of special guests. Cameron is one of them. He's a guy that is from the Sapphire Coast. He's Canberra-based now, but he's only 29 years old. and he was diagnosed with cancer. So he wants to tell his story and also encourage people of his age group and younger to take anything weird in or around their body seriously and get it checked out. So we'll chat with Cameron. Also, Sunset Sounds, that great music festival that's happening at Tilba, got a ticket giveaway kicking off today. And you might have watched The Voice last night. Yep, it's back for another season. You might have seen a bloke called Tommy Novak. Now, he used to go to Browley School, and now he's on The Voice. He got a four-chair turn, which is pretty darn impressive. Anyway, I'm going to be talking with him this morning too, so I'm a bit excited about that. 8 past 6, the Brekkie Bar on the far south coast, 2EC.

0: ABC Better Music and more of it for the beautiful far south coast. 16 past six, it's the Brekkie Bar, thanks to Masterton Homes in the Bay, Harvey Norman, Bateman's Bay and Tura Beach. G'day, Kimmy here for Monday the 3rd of August. Hope you had a great weekend. Bit of R&R, I hope. Maybe a little bit of work amongst that. Maybe some work out in the yard. Maybe just enjoying the beautiful sunshine. It was a pretty nice weekend again, wasn't it? We desperately need some rain. There is no doubt about that. But in the meantime, if there's no rain, we enjoy the sunshine. I had a great one. Worked Saturday, caught up with some friends, took it easy yesterday. Bit of footy, bit of girls, the NRLW. Was at Wagga Wagga for the weekend. Perfect weather there for the girls' footy. It was great. Very well patronised too. A lot of people went along from the Wagga Wagga area to watch the NRLW, so it was really great to see. Watched a bit of golf, babysitting my little niece, Dottie the Dally. She and Boo are very funny together, I have to say. They look at each other a lot. And you can tell Dottie really wants to be friends with him, and Boo's like, you know what? I'll tolerate you, but that's about all that's going on. Anyway, it's really nice to see their little relationship growing. So that's been a bit of fun too. And now it's Monday, back at work. Well, that's always fun. So if you're at work like me right now, or you're heading there, or your dog is going, can we go for our walk yet? Even though it's pitch black, I know. They get up early though, don't they? And they're creatures of habit. Whatever you're up to, hope you're having a great time. We've got some very exciting local news out of the Commonwealth Games that Darren Katrupi is going to share with us in about 15 minutes.
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2: 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I just think they've got to lean all the way into Walsh.
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0: to the border and everywhere in between. We play better music and more of it for you on 2EC. A great song from Rick Astley. Always looked beautiful in his suits. Yeah, in a time back in the 80s when, geez, there was a lot of different fashions. And I think he was really the only one that looked very dapper in his suit. He was a very clean-cut young man. Big hit, so made a lot of money. 27 past six, news is next.
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11: Morning, it's Darren Katrupi in the Far South Coast newsroom with your local news first. A Commonwealth Games gold medal is coming home to the Far South Coast. Pambula's Jimmy Reynolds has earned his first Games medal in 24 years of competition. He's teamed up with Damien Delgado overnight to defeat New Zealand for the top prize in Glasgow. A Long Beach man accused of leading police on a high-speed chase and threatening an officer will face court later today. 54-year-old Jeremy Vincent Miller is charged with a total of 15 offences related to alleged incidents in September last year. A week ago, Miller's solicitor, Samantha Henry, sought a two-week adjournment to confirm the facts and his pleas with her client, who's on remand in jail. Judge Doug Dick refused bail and adjourned the matter till today. Premier Chris Minns says paying our nurses a long-deserved pay rise has helped attract good interest in positions at the new Yirrabidalla Regional Hospital. The increase in pay earlier this year followed years of campaigning by the Nurses Union, including against a wage freeze under the former coalition government. The Premier says other initiatives, such as investment in additional accommodation for staff, has made a difference.
3: Left to its own devices, I don't think we would get there. We've done a massive expressions of interest program trying to get people interested in working in the new hospital. And we've had 200 EOIs, which is roughly where we think we need to be when it comes to recruiting and filling out the hospital.
11: In local sport, Maroochydore has finished their Group 16 first grade season with a narrow loss against defending premiers Tathra. The Sharks led 18-12 at the break before the Seagulls snagged the win with a try in the 76th minute to finish ahead 22-20 at Aquaman Oval. Maroochydore Pambula remains one win ahead of Bega with one round left to play after a 32-24 victory over Cooma. Bulldogs captain coach Trent Casey dominating with two tries in the first 40 minutes. Bega has gone home from Bateman Bay with the valuable 2 points to keep in the running for the minor premiership. The Roosters came from behind to beat the Tigers 16-12. And Bombala's wingers had a great day out against Eden. Eli Carter-Nariki and Darcy Ross both crossing for two tries each in the Blue Heelers' 38-22 win at home. That's your latest local news and sport. I'm Darren Katrupi.
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12: Hi there, I'm Matt McDonald. Australia's finished the Comm Games way on top of the medal tally after another 5 gold on the final day. 2 came in bowls, the other 3 in cycling, with Lee Hoffman, Alyssa Pilates and Tara Nayland all adding to the haul. The Aussies ending up with 70 gold, well ahead of England in second place with 29, while Canada was next with 19. The discount to the fuel excise is now over, with motorists bracing for another hit to the hip pocket. Petrol prices had already started to nudge $2 a litre in many areas even before the discount ended last night. Diesel's expected to surge past $2.60 a litre this week. 2 people have died after 2 firefighting helicopters collided while battling wildfires in Greece. 2 others survived the accident, placed with 29, while Canada was next with 19.

0: Jones is facing 22 charges relating to alleged incidents over 17 years, but he has always maintained his innocence.
1: Wild Coast Realty Narooma, proudly local and family owned. 2EC, your sport now.
0: The Crows have made light work of Essendon, winning by 72 points. It gives them a handy percentage boost as well, which sees them move into fourth spot. The Suns have suffered their 10th straight loss after letting the game slip against the D's to go down by 9 points. Eels coach Jason Riles admits he's not happy with their performance against the Tigers yesterday, despite the win. A late try got the Eels over the line 16 points to 13, while the Sharks down the Bunnies 32 to 16. That's the latest news and sport.
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4: 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In Maria, E10 up to 185.9. Unleaded 91 has increased to 189.9, though diesel is steady at 229.9. 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E10 to 199.9. Unleaded 91 to $2.01.9. 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
4: 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They've got to fix up the railing. In the meantime, you have to go one lane at a time. There's traffic lights there, so all good. Just take it easy. 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
4: Well, it is going to be mostly sunny today. No warnings for the Batemans or the Eden Coast. Heading for 19 for Narooma, 21 for Eden, Bega, Batemans Bay and Marimbula. Maruya chasing 22. Currently a fresh 2 in Bega, 4 in Batemans Bay, Marimbula, Maruya and Eden. In Narooma, it's currently 9 degrees. For news, weather and our Community Connect, 2ec.com.au.
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Kallaroo and Cuomo on 94.5. And the free iHeart app, mostly sunny today, 19 to 22 along the coast in Guerrilla Bay right now. It's 6 degrees. Now, in November, there's an awesome music festival that's happening at Tilba. It is going to be a ripper. It's called Sunset Sounds. We're giving away double passes all this week. You've got to listen out for the feature song, which features the artists that are going to play there, including this one today.

0: SpaceX, part of the lineup for Sunset Sounds. So I'm going to play that sometime before 9 o'clock. When you hear it, that is your cue to call. As long as you haven't won anything from us in the last month or so, on 1-300-925-800 to get yourself a double pass to that awesome festival.
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1: 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It's okay if you're still in your PJs. Kimmy is too. Wake me up before you go. The Brekkie Bar on 2EC.

2 EC, better music and more of a great song from Bon Jovi. 3 to 7, we are the leaders in local. Darren Catroupi with our local news first. We've got a local who has won gold at the Commonwealth Games, which is pretty darn exciting. We've also got an ex-local who is on the TV show The Voice. Tommy Novak was on last night, so I'm going to be talking to him this morning. My special guest, though, after 7:30 is Cameron. He lived on the Sapphire Coast, grew up there. He's now in Canberra, the battle of his life. So talking with him this morning, he's got a special message for young people on the coast. And you're listening out for this.

0: that song could win you a double pass to Sunset Sounds in November in Tilba. Yes, My Sex Computer Games. When you hear it, that's your cue to give me a call on 1300 925 800 to win yourself a double pass to the festival.
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10: Hey there, it's Darren Kachrupi in the Far South Coast newsroom with your local news first. The state government says keeping the Batemans Bay Hospital Emergency Department open would be unsafe for the local community. The ED is set to shut when the new Yirrabadalla Regional Hospital opens in March next year, despite a vocal campaign by residents angry against the move. Premier Chris Minns says he and local MP Michael Holland want to ensure the Yirrabadalla has access to world-class health facilities.
11: World-class means that you've got a concentration of talents and you've got the best available doctors and nurses and equipment that you can muster in an area. And I mean, the view was, and I think I have to agree with it, that it wouldn't be safe to run that level of emergency departments in two areas closely located to one another, because one would suffer at the expense of the other.
10: Party time in Pambula this morning. Local James Jimmy Reynolds winning gold overnight in the men's para bowls pairs final at the Commonwealth Games in Glasgow. We're being warned this morning the very small number of the southeast population of southern right whales are now protected by new special orders to stop us from getting too close to them. Swimmers and drones are not allowed to go within 100 metres of the giant mammals as they breed off the far south coast, with the distance extended now to 500 metres for boats, boards and jet skis. Brett Anderson from the National Parks and Wildlife Service says when we get too close, it can have a detrimental impact on them.
12: These whales have travelled all
2: all the way from the Antarctic. So they've already made this huge migration to come up and calve in New South Wales. And so their energy reserves that they've got stored in their blubber is really, really precious. And they kind of hold on to that to be able to A, give birth, and then B, feed their young, and then C, make their massive journey back down to the Antarctic waters.
4: Snow-covered hills.
10: A Far South Coaster has passed the first step to winning The Voice overnight. Tommy Novak's rendition of Fleetwood Mac's Landslide, resulting in all four judges turning around. A former Carroll College Browlee student who now lives in the Blue Mountains, selecting to be mentored by veteran pop star Richard Marx, who was the first to hit the red button to turn his big chair around. In local sport, Batemans Bay has caused a big upset in the AFL Canberra Women's Premier competition. The sixth-placed Lady Seahawks have knocked over the top three outfit Belconnen up in the national capital over the weekend. The girls started off fast at Holt Oval and never fell behind the Magpies to win by just 3 points. The opposite result, though, for the men's first grade clash, the Seahawks going down to Belco by 111 points. That's your latest local news and sport. I'm Darren Katrupi.
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12: Hi there, I'm Matt McDonald. 5 more gold medals for Australia to end the Com Games with a total of 70. 2 of those gold came in the men's and women's para bowls this morning, while the other 3 came at the velodrome. Tara Nalen broke another world record to win the C4 C5 1000 metres time trial. Lee Hoffman won the men's 1000 metres time trial, while Alyssa Pilates beat out Georgia Baker to win the women's elimination.
13: Oh, I didn't even think it was a possibility. I mean, such a stacked field, and when you've got idols in your team, like, geez, oh, I can't believe it.
12: Pilates on 7 there. Motorists will be paying more for petrol from today, with a fuel excise discount ending last night. The price of unleaded is expected to hit $2.20 a litre this week, while diesel is expected to top $2.60. And at least 5 people are dead and dozens are missing after a fire on a ferry off Indonesia. The ferry, with 271 people on board, was travelling from East Java to South Sulawesi when the blaze broke out.
1: Whale Coast Realty Naruma, helping you move on with confidence. 2EC, your sport now.
12: Essendon are now sitting on the bottom of the AFL ladder after going down by 72 points to the Crows. Richmond got themselves off the bottom with an 11-point win over West Coast, while the Demons came from 17 points down to beat the Suns by 9. Blues Origin coach Laurie Daly has confirmed league's worst-kept secret that he won't be returning to the role. In yesterday's action, the Eels held off the Tigers to win 16-13, while the Sharks beat South 32 points to 16. That's the latest in news and sport.
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0: No warnings today for the Batemans or the Eden Coast, so just a nice breeze and pretty flat season. Water's nice and calm. Let's have a look at the Batemans Coast. North to northwesterlies, 15 to 20 knots. Going to swing westerly by tonight. Seas around a metre, increasing to 1 to 1.5 metres offshore. On a southeasterly, 1 to 1.5 metre swell. Tending southerly, around 1 metre at lunchtime. And tide times at Marimbula Wharf. There's going to be a high tide 11:30, 1.49 metres, and a low tide later on this afternoon, 5:15.
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0: It's going to be mostly sunny today. Now, tomorrow, mostly sunny around the Bega Valley and the Yirrabadalla. Possible shower for the Sapphire Coast, 15 to 19. On Wednesday, mostly sunny around the Bega Valley. Possible shower for the Yirrabadalla and Sapphire Coast. Not too much, though. 16 to 19, although we need a good dumping, don't we? Thursday, mostly sunny, tops of 16 to 18 degrees. Today, we're heading for tops of 19 for Naruma, 21 for Marimbula, Batemans Bay, Eden and Bega, and Maruya's chasing 22. It's 2 in Bega, 4 in Marimbula and Eden, 8 in Batemans Bay and Maruya, and in Naruma, currently 9 degrees. For news, weather and everything local, 2ec.com.au.
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0: I'm going to be talking to Cameron Skerry after 7:30. Now, Cameron is battling cancer at the moment. He found a lump. He didn't really do too much about it. And then it started changing, getting bigger. So he went to his doctor and unfortunately got that terrible diagnosis. So I'm going to talk with Cameron after 7:30. You are listening out for my sex's song, Computer Games. Compute, pute, pute, pute, pute, pute. You know that one? Yep. I'm going to be playing that in full. That could win you a double pass to Sunset Sounds at Tilba in November. So listen out for that. And my special guest this morning, too, after 8 o'clock. Now, you heard Darren talking about him in the local news. Tommy Novak, he used to live in the Yirrabadalla, went to Browley School, and he's now on The Voice. It's a bit exciting for him, that's for sure. His reactions were beautiful last night. So he is going to be on the show this morning too, which is very exciting. 7:08, it's the Brekkie Bar on the far south coast, 2EC.

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1: Well, congratulations if you picked the Bulldogs to beat the Storm on Friday night. 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

ABC, Better Music, and more of it in Fishpen and Boytown on 105.5 and the free iHeart app that you can listen to us wherever you go, whenever you like. But while you're on there, have a bit of a listen around. There's some really cool podcasts that you can listen to, but then when that's finished, you've got to come back, okay? You're not allowed to stay away. Our tops today of 19 to 22, very nice start to the day. It's going to be mostly sunny in Dalmeny right now, 9 degrees. We're off to the newsroom shortly. And then after 7:30, catching up with Cameron Skerry, doing cancer treatment at the moment. He's got a story to tell and some very wise words, so catching up with Cam. 80s here.

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8: Morning, it's Darren Katrupi in the Far South Coast newsroom with your local news first. Gold, gold, gold. Yes, another gold medal for the Far South Coast. Not that long ago, our local skier Cooper Woods brought home a gold from the Winter Olympics in Italy. Now overnight in Glasgow, Pambula's James Jimmy Reynolds has done the same in the men's para bowls pairs final of the Commonwealth Games. Premier Chris Minns says patient safety is he and local MP Michael Holland's biggest priority when it comes to emergency hospital care in the Yirrabadalla. This is being cited as the key reason to consolidate services at the new Level 4 Yirrabadalla Regional Hospital at Maruya. The Premier told me during a one-on-one interview during his visit to town at the end of last week, keeping the ED at Batemans Bay Hospital open would stretch available medical staff too thin and place patient care at risk.
9: In the middle of the night, in the middle of winter, something could go wrong. And at that point, people will be pointing the finger at myself and the doc, and we want to make sure that these are operational. It's not easy to recruit healthcare professionals for these positions, particularly in intensive care and the emergency departments, and this is the safest, best way we can do it. I know it's not pleasing everybody, Darren, but we think this is the right call for the region.
8: The driver of a Kenworth Prime Mover accused of causing a fatal smash south of Bega is set to stand trial in the district court. A 54-year-old man was killed in the three-vehicle crash on the Princes Highway at Frogs Hollow on August 7 last year. 21-year-old Thomas Bransgrove from Victoria's Gippsland region has pleaded not guilty to dangerous driving occasioning death and the backup charge of negligent driving occasioning death. A trial date will be set on August 26. The National Parks and Wildlife Service says fines will be issued to people who breach new distance rules for southern right whales. The handful of rare southeast population is currently birthing calves off the far south coast before returning to the Antarctic. Brett Anderson from the Marine Wildlife Team says the special orders will remain in place until November.
10: We've increased the approach distance that vessels have to stay away from these whales. It used to be 300 metres for a whale and a calf, but because because there's so few of these animals and they're so susceptible to human impact, we've now increased that distance to 500 metres for vessels, and that includes jet skis and surfboards, and it's 100 metres for swimmers and divers.
8: In local sport, Clyde United has moved to second place in the Yirrabidalla All-Age Men's Football Competition following round 18 games on Friday night. They moved ahead of Maroochydore after a 2-1 win against Bidalla. They switch also after the latter leading Browley defeated the Swans 2-1. And an upset at Hanging Rock Oval, the home team, Batemans Bay, defeated by the lower position Narooma 2-1. That's your latest local news and sport. I'm Darren Katrupi.
0: Members badge draw and live tunes free. Fridays are huge at the Batemans Bay Soldiers Club. 2EC. National news now.
11: Hi there, I'm Matt McDonald. The Commonwealth Games in Glasgow have come to a close after another successful day for Australia. Five more gold were added to our haul on the final day, two in bowls and three in cycling. It leaves us well on top with 70 gold medals, while cyclist Georgia Baker was given the honour of carrying the Aussie flag at the closing ceremony. A Qantas flight to South America has had to return to Australia following a reported mechanical issue. The flight from Sydney to Santiago was over the South Pacific when it turned around last night, forced to head to Melbourne because of Sydney's airport curfew. It's been revealed two helicopters that collided while fighting wildfires in Greece belonged to an Australian company. Two people died in the crash while two others survived. The choppers were leased from Sunshine Coast base McDermott Aviation. And Iran has hit out at Donald Trump's latest claim that a deal to end the conflict is imminent after the president cancelled new military strikes. Iran says talk of a deal is nothing but a new lie.
0: Whale Coast Realty Narooma, your property, their passion.
11: Two in Greece belonged to an Australian company. Two people died in

0: A 72-point thrashing of Essendon, while the D's are circling after they beat the Suns by 9. West Tigers coach Benji Marshall says he's proud of half Adam Dewey, despite their 16-13 loss to the Eels. It follows a horror week off the field for the club, while the Sharks beat South 32-16 to consolidate fourth spot on the NRL ladder. That's the latest news and sport.
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4: Well, now with that excise scrapped, those prices are going to keep going up. They have Batemans Bay E10 up to 192.9 today, unleaded 91 increased to 194.9. Diesel is up 2 to 233.9. Diesel is steady in Bega. E10 is up, though, to $2.06.9. Unleaded 91 in Bega to 196.9.
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4: And in Bega, roadworks continue. Bega Street approaching Auckland Street. Auckland Street at Hill Street. Tartha Road at Boundary Road in Bega. 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
4: It's a pretty nice start to the week. Mostly sunny conditions. Look, we could do with some really good falls of rain, but doesn't look like any are on the way. So we're just going to have to enjoy the sunshine. Our coast watch today, no warnings for the Batemans or the Eden coasts. Heading for 22 for Maruya, Merimbula, Batemans Bay, Bega and Eden 21, Nauru chasing 19. It's 2 in Bega, 4 in Merimbula and Eden, 8 in Batemans Bay and Maruya in Naruma, currently 9 degrees. For news, weather and what's trending, 2ec.com.au.
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0: Listener, it's 18 to 8. G'day, Kimmy here, the Brekkie Bar, into Monday, the 3rd of August now. Cameron Skerry grew up on the Sapphire Coast, lives in Canberra now, but he's going through a big battle at the moment, so let's chat with him. Morning, Cameron.
1: Good morning, Kimmy. How are you?
0: I'm good, thank you, mate. How are you feeling today?
1: Yeah, pretty good. Had worse days, but yeah, I'm doing pretty good.
0: That's good news. Now, your mum got in touch with us because you're going through a pretty tough time in your life right now, you and your family and your friends.
1: Yeah, sure am.
0: So can you tell us what happened?
1: So like a couple of months ago, I think it was back in March, maybe, or May. I can't even remember. But yeah, a couple of months ago, I went to the doctor, started a big lump on my hip, and then got some scans. I got an MRI, an ultrasound, x-ray, and then finally a PET scan. And then it come back and said that it was a type of cancer called a sarcoma, which was like a big tumour, like in the muscles of my hip. Then I got referred to a specialist in Sydney, and they come up with like a treatment plan for the next couple of months to try to get, you know, using chemotherapy and a little bit of radiation therapy to hopefully stop the progression of the cancer from spreading. And I'm lucky enough that I live in Canberra and I'm able to get the treatment in Canberra as well.
0: That's good.
1: Yeah, that's where I'm at the moment.
0: It's quite a rare form of sarcoma, isn't it? Ewing's.
1: The doctor said mine's like a Ewing's-like sarcoma. So it's similar to a Ewing's sarcoma, but it's like a little bit different. There's about 80 different subtypes of sarcomas. So there's a lot of different like variations of it. And my one, I've got stage 4, so mine starts to spread to my lungs and lymph nodes and my thyroid. So that's like kind of the big concern at the moment, is we just want to stop it from spreading. But yeah, it's quite a rare form of cancer sarcoma. I think it only makes about 1%. 1 to 2% of cancer cases in adults. But the type of tumour I've got tends to affect my younger age groups, like teenagers, more than, you know, someone of my age. So I'm 29.
0: Your mum told me you had the lump for a while, but you didn't sort of think, oh, I should go and get that checked really quickly or anything, didn't you?
1: Yeah, I didn't really think much of it because, like, it started off as just like a minor lump, and it's one of those things that you just think, oh yeah, it's maybe just a weird bruise or something like that, or a weird bump. And like, I play a lot of sports, play a lot of basketball, and I exercise quite a bit, so I didn't really think much of it. And then one day, I just dawned on me that, wow, that actually looks quite big. That just doesn't look right.
0: Mm.
1: And that's when I decided to go in. But it's like, you're wise after the fact. I didn't really think much of it before, but now that I'm aware of these kind of cancers and stuff, I think if I knew what I knew back then, I would have got it checked much sooner.
0: Yeah, and I mean, that's sort of the message you want to point out to people today, particularly young people. If you do see something that's a bit weird, don't just dismiss it. Do something about it.
1: Yeah, 100%. Like, it doesn't even matter if it's a very small thing. If it's a bit odd or you're a bit concerned about it, just go see the GP, see your doctor. And, yeah, because you don't want to leave things too long, because, like, my treatment is quite an aggressive treatment that I have to get, so I'm getting a lot of chemotherapy and stuff, and it makes you quite unwell and it's quite rough. And that's just because, you know, my cancer is quite advanced.
0: Yes.
1: So, yeah, you don't want to leave it too long. It's better to be safe than sorry.
0: Yeah, absolutely. Well, I'm going to keep in touch with you, okay, mate? And I wish you all the best. I hope your treatment continues to go well. And I know that even though you're getting a lot of it and strong doses of it, I hope it's not too bad for you.
1: Cheers. Thanks, Kimmy. It's going pretty well so far. I've got a lot of support.
0: Yeah.
1: Family and friends, and my all the doctors and nurses are really, really good. So, yeah, hopefully it all goes well. But, yeah, thanks for reaching out. I appreciate it. 80s hits you love. I could escape this
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0: Till we see better music and more of it, it's Toto. A couple of minutes to 8 off to the newsroom. Shortly, my special guest after 8, he got a 4-chair turn on The Voice last night. He grew up in Mallua Bay, went to Carroll College at Browley. His name is Tommy Novak, and I am going to be talking to him after 8.
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9: Hey there, it's Darren Katrupi in the Far South Coast newsroom with your local news first. The Premier has dismissed suggestions his government has failed to listen to community anger over the pending closure of the Batemans Bay Hospital Emergency Department. The Save Batemans Bay Hospital ED Group claims their serious concerns, including a petition opposing the shutdown in March next year, being signed by over 18,000 people, has been ignored. Chris Minns says despite objections to moving all emergency care to the new Yarrabidella Regional Hospital, it is the right decision.
10: We have, listen, I promise you we have. I mean, the docs listen to them. I have too. So has the health minister. We haven't just left it up to, you know, public servants or bureaucrats to make the decision. We assessed it, and the main criteria we came down to was safety.
9: Pambula's James Reynolds is the best in the Commonwealth in para bowls. James has claimed gold overnight at the Comm Games in Glasgow. He and playing partner Damien Delgado defeating New Zealand in the final 8-1, 7-2. An interstate drunk driver has been committed to stand trial over a fatal crash south of Bega last year. Thomas Bransgrove from Victoria's Gippsland region is charged with dangerous driving occasioning death and a backup offence of negligent driving occasioning death. The 21-year-old was involved in a three-vehicle smash on the Princes Highway at Frogs Hollow on August 7 last year. A 54-year-old man died at the scene. The matter is listed in the District Court on August 26 for a trial date to be set. Far South Coast residents and visitors are being urged to comply with new laws regarding southern right whales in local waters. Under the special order now in place until November, all vessels, including jet skis and surf and paddle boards, must remain at least 500 metres away from the magic mammals as they head south with their baby calves. Brett Anderson from the National Parks and Wildlife Service says there are only a handful within the southeast population, so they must be protected.
11: These particular whales have a habit of enjoying waters very, very close to shore. Generally, you'll find them within 500 metres of the beach. They quite often just lull behind the shore breaks. And of course, that makes them easy to see from shore and easy to approach if you're in a vessel.
9: In local sport, an agonising end to the Canberra Suburban Men's Rugby Union competition for Batemans Bay. The Balls falling short for a place in the decider by the slimmest of margins in Saturday's grand final qualifier against Hall. A long-range penalty goal from 45 metres out in the final minute of injury time, giving the win to the Bushrangers 31-29. That's your latest local news and sport. I'm Darren Katrubi.
8: There's live music, cold drinks and good vibes every weekend at the Batemans Bay Soldiers Club. 2EC. 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
12: Hi there, I'm Matt McDonald. The Comm Games in Glasgow have wrapped up with Australia finishing well on top with 70 gold. Five more were added on the final day, two in bowls and three in cycling. Then the closing ceremony had a distinct Aussie feel, with Delta Goodrum headlining the performers, joined by Scottish singer Cammy Barnes for a rousing rendition of You're the Voice, while cyclist Georgia Baker was given the honour of carrying the Aussie flag.
13: To celebrate with some of my closest friends as well, and then the whole team that I've also been around since I was really young, I think, I couldn't have asked for anything more.
12: Baker on seven there. House prices across the country continue to dip, with experts warning further falls are likely. PropTrack has prices down 0.3% in July, while figures from Cotality have the fall at 0.7%. The long-awaited trial for former broadcaster Alan Jones will get underway in Sydney today, and experts say petrol prices shouldn't get as high as we saw at the start of the Iran war, despite the end of the fuel excise discount.
8: Whale Coast Realty, Narooma. 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Your sport now.
12: The Crows have thrashed Essendon by 72 points to move back into AFL's top four. The Demons have kept their top four hopes alive with a 9-point win over the Suns, while Richmond beat West Coast by 11. A late Eels try has seen the Tigers' losing streak extend to seven games after their messy week off the field. The Eels winning 16-13, while the Sharks beat South 32-16. Meantime, Blues Origin coach Laurie Daly has finally confirmed that he is stepping down from the role after winning this year's series. That's the latest news and sport.
8: 2EC's Coast Watch.
0: No warnings today for the Batemans or the Eden Coast, so our water's nice and calm and just a nice little breeze. Tide times 04 Maruya River at Quarry Wharf. I reckon Maruya River would be, it's like a pane of glass this morning. Gorgeous and smooth. There's going to be a high tide at a quarter to midday of 1.17 metres and a low tide later on this afternoon, early evening, 5:34.
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0: We are going to enjoy a mostly sunny Monday. Tomorrow it's going to be mostly sunny for the Yirrabadella and the Bega Valley. Possible shower for the Sapphire Coast, 15 to 19. On Wednesday, mostly sunny for the Bega Valley. A possible shower for the Sapphire Coast and Yirrabadella, 16 to 19. Mostly sunny into Thursday, right along the coast, tops of 16 to 18. Today, heading for 19 for Narooma, 21 for Merimbula, the Bay, Eden and Bega, Maria chasing 22. It's 3 in Bega, 6 in Merimbula and Eden, 10 in Narooma, and in Batemans Bay and Maruya, it's up to 11 degrees. For news, weather and our job file, 2ec.com.au.
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0: Yeah, I hope you're having a great start to Monday and you had a fabulous weekend. I'm going to be catching up with Jade from Coastal Auto Group. We'll talk about the rugby league from over the weekend. But my special guest next is a guy by the name of Tommy Novak. Now, Tommy grew up in Mooloowa Bay, went to Carroll College at Browley. This is years ago now, but he was on The Voice last night. And did he do well? You betcha. He got a four-chair turn in his blind audition. And he is my special guest next. 8 past 8, the Brekkie Bar on the far south coast, 2EC.

0: QEC, better music and more of it in Bradley and Bingee on 105.9 and the free iHeart app. 12 past 8. G'day, Kimmy here. Monday morning. Hope you're having a great start to it. It's a brekkie bar. Thanks to Masterton Homes in the Bay, Harvey Norman, Bateman's Bay and Tura Beach. I tell you what, we've got some talent on our coast. We've got a lot of sporting talent on our coast that have gone away to do big things on the national stage and on the world stage, and also as far as arts, culture and music is concerned as well. We know that Kesha, even though she's from Jindabyne, but her mum and dad now live at Pambula Beach, she spent a lot of her time and still does on the Sapphire Coast. She recently won Australian Idol, so that's really cool. And now we've got a brand new star from the far south coast. He grew up here in the Yirrabadalla. His name is Tommy Novak. He was on The Voice last night. And he is in the big league now. Good morning, Tommy.
1: Good morning, Kimmy. How's it going?
0: Oh, look, it's a real thrill to talk with you. I'm so pumped. I'm still tingling after your performance on The Voice last night. Now, we know that you're a Katoomba-based bloke these days, but you used to be a Browley boy.
1: I certainly did. I grew up in the beautiful town of Mooloola Bay, in fact.
0: Yeah.
1: And Browley is obviously where I spent my time at the amazing Carroll College.
0: Yeah. Gee, that feels like a lifetime ago, does it?
1: Look, don't remind me. Look, no, it does. It does feel like a lifetime ago. It's, you know, about 20 years ago that I was, you know, back at Carroll College in the music department, you know, running amok and playing all the guitars that I could get my hands on.
0: Yeah. You know what I love about someone like you, Tommy, is that, you know, you go on a show like The Voice and there's a lot of young people wanting to get into the music industry, and then you are in corporate Sydney or wherever you're working and you're going through the grind every day. I guess a computer keyboard's not exactly a piano, is it?
1: It's a different kind of keyboard, I'll say that much. It's a really good point, because, you know, I think it was really important to me, Kimmy. I really wanted people to know my journey. Like, I have been working, you know, my corporate job, and, you know, I'm really lucky to have had that job for the last 18 years.
0: Yeah.
1: And in some ways, you know, I do wish I kind of did it sooner, but also I think, you know, it was the right moment for me.
0: I reckon it might be, you know, like, you've got that life experience behind you. You're grounded, you know, you've got your expectations. You know, they're not pie in the sky. They're things that you absolutely believe that you can do. And after last night's performance of Landslide, oh my goodness, you know what I loved about it too, is that when you're playing the piano, it's very normal to look forward, but you really engage the crowd from the get-go by sort of having that cheeky little turn of your cheek, which I really loved. And were you nervous? Because you certainly didn't come across as you were.
1: Oh, no, thank you so much for those kind words. Look, I think it was a really special experience, you know, with The Voice, you know, and the way they kind of set up that room, you know, with the audience. And, you know, obviously it's a little bit intimidating when you're performing to the back of these, you know, these chairs where the coaches are, but you do have, you know, you do have the audience there, and I felt really connected to the audience just straight from the start of the song, and that really helped and like settled my nerves. I certainly had nerves walking onto that stage. I wanted to make sure I took my time to just, you know, settle in and kind of move the chair around and get comfortable. But like I said, you know, once I started the performance and I just looked out into that room and just, you know, just to see all those, you know, beautiful faces, and I just felt so connected to everyone, like, from the get-go.
0: Yeah, I think they loved you from the get-go too. And then you amazingly got a four-chair turn. So the first guy to turn around was the great Richard Marx. I mean,
1: yeah.
0: Oh, how did your heart sing then?
1: Like you said before, I mean, you know, I am a little bit older, so I think I really manifested. I really wanted to work with Richard. Like, he was the guy that I wanted to work with. And obviously all of the coaches are incredible in their own rights, but, yeah, you know, Richard Marx being, you know, this he's such an incredible artist, but also he's an incredible songwriter that's, you know, he's worked with, you know, people like, you know, the guys like from NSYNC, and he's written for Keith Urban, and you know, he's also written for a guy that I love called John Farnham. So,
0: yeah. Well, you did a little John Farnham thingity-bobbity with Richard, which was nice.
1: that was a real dream come true. That was just the icing on the cake, because, you know, it was clear that, you know, Richard could, I suppose, hear maybe the influence of someone like John Farnham, you know, who I really have admired for all of my life as a musician. And, you know, we connected, Richard and I connected over John Farnham, and then, you know, Richard was kind enough to come up onto the stage and even sit at the piano. that was a bit of a spin for me, because, you know, there's this beautiful video online of Richard and John singing that song, The Reason Why, I think it was at the Arias. And so to have that moment where I'm standing on that stage and looking at the Richard Marx while he's sitting there playing the piano was just, it was such a treat.
0: Yeah, it was cool. And did he smell nice?
1: It's funny you ask that, because Richard is just the absolute gentleman. So the answer to that, that's a big yes. Like he does, he smells nice, and he looks great. He's an absolute dude. He's an absolute dude.
0: I know. And to sit there with someone, like, I love Richard Marx. I always have since, you know, when I was a teenager. And, you know, to actually, oh, goodness me, I can't even imagine how excited, you must have been like a kid in a candy shop. You're excited.
1: I was, and I heard it last night when I was watching the episode. There's so many things I've probably missed, but I heard, you know, Richard saying, "Hey man, you've got to pick me, because, you know, we're just going to like do lots of this. We're just going to sit around jamming." And it really was, you know, they're really, you know, I got to have that moment with Richard after, you know, after the blind audition, and he was very generous actually, so.
0: Yeah. Tommy, look, we are so happy for you, so proud of you. We can't wait to continue watching your journey through The Voice, and I hope to keep in touch with you through the process. And thank you so much for having a chat with me this morning.
1: Yeah, absolutely, Kimmy. I'd love to stay in touch, and yeah, I'd look forward to chatting to you soon. Thanks again.
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0: Now, I have been telling you about Resin Rats. That's rats with a Z. So they're going to be at Marimbula RSL today and at Bay Pavilions in Batemans Bay tomorrow. 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
16: Whether you're in Bega, Bermagui, or Maruya, it's always a great morning with Kimmy's Brekkie Bar on 2EC.

0: to the border and everywhere in between. We play better music and more of it for you on 2EC. Great song from Robbie. He's certainly Mr. Entertainment himself, isn't he? 27 past 8. News is next.
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6: Morning, it's Darren Katrupi in the Far South Coast newsroom with your local news first. A Commonwealth Games gold medal is coming home to the Far South Coast. Pambula's Jimmy Reynolds has earned his first Games medal in 24 years of competition. He's teamed up with Damien Delgado overnight to defeat New Zealand for the top prize in Glasgow. Premier Chris Minns says paying our nurses a long-deserved pay rise has helped attract good interest in positions at the new Yirrabidalla Regional Hospital. The increase in pay earlier this year followed years of campaigning by the Nurses Union, including against a wage freeze under the former coalition government. The Premier says other initiatives, such as investment in additional accommodation for staff, has made a difference.
7: Left to its own devices, I don't think we would get there. We've done a massive expressions of interest program trying to get people interested in working in the new hospital. And we've had 200 EOIs, which is roughly where we think we need to be when it comes to recruiting and filling out the hospital.
6: A Long Beach man accused of leading police on a high-speed chase and threatening an officer will face court later today. 54-year-old Jeremy Vincent Miller is charged with a total of 15 offences related to alleged incidents in September last year. A week ago, Miller's solicitor, Samantha Henry, sought a two-week adjournment to confirm the facts and his pleas with her client, who's on remand in jail. Judge Doug Dick refused bail and adjourned the matter till today. In local sport, Maruya has finished their Group 16 first grade season with a narrow loss against defending premiers Tathra. The Sharks led 18-12 at the break before the Seagulls snagged the win with a try in the 76th minute to finish ahead 22-20 at Aquaman Oval. Marimbula Pambula remains one win ahead of Bega with one round left to play after a 32-24 victory over Cooma. Bulldogs captain coach Trent Casey dominating with two tries in the first 40 minutes. Bega has gone home from Bateman's Bay with the valuable 2 points to keep in the running for the minor premiership. The Roosters came from behind to beat the Tigers 16-12. And Bombala's wingers had a great day out against Eden. Eli Carter-Nariki and Darcy Ross both crossing for two tries each in the Blue Heelers 38-22 win at home. That's your latest local news and sport. I'm Darren Katrupi.
1: 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National news now.
8: Hi there, I'm Matt McDonald. The Treasurer has put petrol companies on notice following the end of the fuel excise discount. Jim Chalmers has written to the ACCC asking it to step up its scrutiny of prices while warning servos and suppliers the regulator will be watching them like a hawk. Passengers on a Qantas flight from Sydney to South America have been forced to spend the night in Melbourne because of a mechanical issue. QF27 was about 10 hours into its journey to Santiago when it turned back to Australia. Two people have died after two firefighting helicopters crashed while battling blazes in Greece. The choppers had been leased from a Queensland aviation company. Two others survived the accident. Pauline Hanson has closed the gap to Anthony Albanese as preferred Prime Minister. Albanese's lead is down to 8 points, according to a Redbridge Accent poll. And the Com Games have wrapped up in Glasgow with Australia adding 5 more gold on the final day, 2 in bowls, the other 3 in cycling. We've finished with 171 medals overall, 70 of those gold.
1: Whale Coast Realty Narooma, proudly local and family owned. 2EC, your sport now.
8: The Crows have made light work of Essendon, winning by 72 points. It gives them a handy percentage boost as well, which sees them move into fourth spot. While the Suns have suffered their 10th straight loss after letting the game slip against the D's to go down by 9. Eels coach Jason Riles admits he's far from happy despite their 16-13 win over the Tigers. And Blues Origin coach Laurie Daly says it's been an honour and a privilege after finally confirming he will step away from the role. That's the latest in news and sport.
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2: 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Unleaded 91 in Eden is up today too, to $2.03.9. In Narooma, E10 has increased to $1.93.9. And in Bermagui, unleaded 91 is at $1.97.9. Diesel is up to $2.34.9.
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2: It's going to remain mostly sunny today. No warnings for the Batemans or the Eden Coast on our way to 22 for Maruya. Eden, Bega, Batemans Bay and Marimbula 21, Narooma 19. 4 right now in Bega, 9 in Marimbula and Eden in the Bay, Narooma and Maruya. It's currently 11. 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

0: on 2EC. ELO, it's 19 to 9. Beautiful Monday morning. Let's talk about the footy and do a wrap of round 22 of the NRL with Jade from Coastal Auto Group. G'day, mate.
1: Kimmy, how are you?
0: I'm going great. Are you big bullies, you Panthers people?
1: Oh, it was a bit of a masterclass by young Nathan Cleary, wasn't it?
0: Oh, my goodness. He just played out of his skin. And I tell you, your Panthers are back. They all played so well. Congratulations on a great win.
1: Yeah, look, Liam Martin, 2 tries, and Jenkins, 2 tries. And, like I said, it was a bit of a Nathan Cleary masterclass. And I think a bit of a stroke of genius by Ivan by putting, by dropping Blaze to reserve grade and bringing Cogger in. I think that worked really well.
0: Yeah, and poor old Raiders, they just had no answers, I'm afraid.
1: Yeah, they looked good early. First 5 minutes, they looked really strong. got us on the outside there. And, anyway.
0: What about points on the boards to the Roosters?
1: Wow, like that's not a first grade game of football. That's a disgrace. Like that's phenomenal. I think it was 1935 or something. I think someone scored that many points, but they were on fire and the Cowboys just had nothing in return. They were on absolutely fire. Young Sammy Walker, since being at State of Origin, he's gone to a new level and he's playing out of his skin.
0: Big win too for the Bulldogs with our pick the score match, 36 points to 22 against the Storm.
1: Yeah, and that I think put Storm out of any contention of the, you know, if you had any equation that you could work out that they could make the 8, I think that puts them away now. So, and maybe puts the Bulldogs on a bit of a run towards the 8.
0: The Warriors, they thrashed the Titans.
1: Yeah, they did. Look, the Warriors are looking really good. They've been just sneaking around all year, but I think they're coming good at the right end of the season again, and they're going to be strong in this top 4, I think, coming into the semi.
0: Yeah, and how good were the Sharkies yesterday? 32 points against 16 to the Rabbitohs.
1: Yeah, Sharks are looking good the last couple of weeks. They've just found their feet. Nico and Trindle are playing really, really well together. I think it's taken most of the year for them to find where they really are as half partners, but now they're just, they're gelling really, really well.
0: And what about the girls? A big Saturday and Sunday for the NRLW at Wagga Wagga.
1: Yeah, downtown Wagga Wagga, magic round, big round. Their games were a lot closer than the men's games this weekend, that's for sure.
0: Yeah, they were great games, though, and it was good to see the crowds getting out at Wagga Wagga. The weather was kind to them, so, yeah, I reckon that was awesome.
1: Oh, look, I reckon it's a great idea. Like, we do magic round, and for them to take magic round to Wagga or out to the bush for the girls' game, I think it's absolutely phenomenal. And like you said, it was great weather, and they had really good crowds out there.
0: This Friday night, our Pick the Score match is the Roosters sitting at second, playing out of their skin, taking on the Doggies, who are doing pretty well themselves at 8.
1: Yeah, look, like I said, the Dogs and the Roosters are both playing really well. Look, I just can't see the Roosters getting beaten by the Dogs. The Roosters are just going so well at the moment. I think the Roosters will put a bit of a score on. I think it'll be about 28-16.
0: Okay, Jay. Well, enjoy your footy, mate. We'll talk next week.
1: Thanks, Kimmy.
0: We will find out if anyone won the Pick the Score $50 and going into the $5,000 big prize at the end of the footy season. We will find out those stats soon. But in the meantime, if you'd like to go for the Roosters or the Doggies for our Pick the Score this week, 2ec.com.au.
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12: We're looking back on August 3rd, the day in 1929 when the first Marx Brothers movie was released. It was called Coconuts.
13: Sunshine, sunshine, perpetual sunshine all the year around. Let's get the auction started before we get a tornado.
12: To 1936, when American athlete Jesse Owens famously won the 100 metres at the Berlin Games.
14: Jesse Owens in the 100 metre. The world's most superb runner makes the others look as if they're walking as he wins the final and equals the world's record time.
12: In 1963, the Beatles made their last appearance at the famous Cavern Club in Liverpool. They'd done nearly 300 shows at the club.
15: Love me do.
12: 8 years later, in 1971, Paul McCartney announced the formation of Wings.
16: Yeah, the band on the run.
12: And the tallest freestanding structure in the Southern Hemisphere, Auckland's Sky Tower, opened on this day in 1997.
17: The tallest freestanding structure in the Southern Hemisphere plays an important role in attracting tourists.
18: Just being able to see all of Auckland.
12: Birthdays, actor Stephen Burkoff is 89. Played the bad guy in movies like Octopussy, Rambo and Beverly Hills Cop.
19: But no, I play the villain.
12: Martin Sheen celebrates his 86th as famous for appearances in movies like Apocalypse Now and the TV series The West Wing, as he is for his two acting sons, Emilio Estevez and Charlie Sheen.
20: I'm supposed to be using this time for a question, so here it is. Can we have it back?
12: Director John Landis turns 76, gave us movies like The Blues Brothers.
21: So from the time I was 8 years old, that's what I wanted to be.
12: Former Socceroos player and coach Graham Arnold is 63 today.
22: So we kept attacking and kept going at him, and I think it was just reward at the end.
12: James Hetfield is also 63, lead singer and guitarist with hard rock group Metallica.
23: And nothing else matters.
12: West Coast Eagles great David Wirrpanda is 47.
24: 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Wirrpanda kicks a goal.
12: Socceroos great Millie Jedinek turns 42. Scored 20 goals for Australia.
25: Millie Jedinek is the goal scoring hero again for Australia.
12: And former league and union star and boxer Sonny Bill Williams is 41.
26: And Sonny Bill Williams scores the try.
12: Finally, legendary crooner Tony Bennett was born on this day in 1926. Died in 2023, aged 96.
27: That's why the lady is a tramp.
12: Remembering Tony Bennett on August 3rd.
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29: Waking up the far south coast from Bateman's Bay to Eden. Kimmy's Breaky Bar on 2EC.

0: my favourites of his. In fact, one of my favourites from the 80s all up. It's Let's Dance, 3 to 9, off to the newsroom shortly. A brand new competition starting soon called Loot in the Boot. Yeah, you've heard of it before. Well, it's back, and I'm going to tell you all about it tomorrow. It's thanks to these guys.
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10: Hey there, it's Darren Katrupi in the Far South Coast newsroom with your local news first. Party time in Pambula this morning. Local James Jimmy Reynolds winning gold overnight in the men's para bowls pairs final at the Commonwealth Games in Glasgow. The state government says keeping the Batemans Bay Hospital emergency department open would be unsafe for the local community. The ED is set to shut when the new Eurobadella Regional Hospital opens in March next year, despite a vocal campaign by angry residents against the move. Premier Chris Minns says he and local MP Michael Holland want to ensure the Eurobadella has access to world-class health facilities.
11: World-class means that you've got a concentration of talents and you've got the best available doctors and nurses and equipment that you can muster in an area. And I mean, the view was, and I think I have to agree with it, that it wouldn't be safe to run that level of emergency departments in two areas closely located to one another, because one would suffer at the expense of the other.
10: We're being warned this morning the very small number of the southeast population of southern right whales and now protected by new special orders to stop us from getting too close to them. Swimmers and drones are not allowed to go within 100 metres of the giant mammals as they breed off the far south coast, with the distance now extended to 500 metres for boats, boards and jet skis. Brett Anderson from the National Parks and Wildlife Service says when we get too close, it can have a detrimental impact on them.
12: These whales have travelled all the way from the Antarctic, so they've already made this huge migration to come
4: come up and calve in New South Wales. And so their energy reserves that they've got stored in their blubber is really, really precious. And they kind of hold on to that to be able to A, give birth, and then B, feed their young, and then C, make their massive journey back down to the Antarctic waters.
10: Former Mooloowa Bay resident Tommy Novak says he remembers his younger days running amok in the music rooms at Browlees Carroll College. The performer's blind audition of Fleetwood Mac's Landslide on The Voice last night, earning him attention of all four judges before he chose veteran American pop star Richard Marx as his mentor. Tommy says it wasn't as harrowing as he feared.
12: You do have the audience there, and I felt really connected to the audience, just straight from the start of the song, and that really helped and like settled my nerves. I certainly had nerves walking onto that stage. I wanted to make sure I took my time to just, you know, settle in and kind of move the chair around and get comfortable.
10: In local sport, Batemans Bay has caused a big upset in the AFL Canberra Women's Premier competition. The sixth-placed Lady Seahawks have knocked over top-three outfit Belconnen up in the national capital over the weekend. The girls started off fast at Holt and never fell behind the Magpies to win by just 3 points. That's your latest local news and sport. I'm Darren Katrupi.
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13: Hi there, I'm Matt McDonald. We're being assured petrol prices shouldn't reach the levels we saw at the start of the war in April, despite the fuel excise discount ending overnight. ANU fuel supply expert David Leaney has told Nine, we don't rely on the Strait of Hormuz like we used to.
14: The world used to rely on about 20% of the world's fuel flowing through that area, and that's down to about 9% now because other countries have ramped up their production.
13: The long-awaited trial of broadcaster Alan Jones will get underway today. More than 70 witnesses are expected to be called, with the judge only trial tipped to last for 2 months. New Zealand's been rocked by a 5.7 magnitude earthquake in the country's northeast, the third quake to hit the Shaky Isles across the weekend. There are no reports of major damage or injuries. And Australia's finished the Comm Games way on top of the tally after another 5 gold on the final day. 2 of those came in bowls, the other 3 in cycling. The Aussies ending up with 70 gold overall, well ahead of England in second place with 29 gold.
1: Whale Coast Realty Narooma, helping you move on with confidence. 2EC, your sport now.
13: Essendon are now sitting on the bottom of the AFL ladder after going down by 72 points to the Crows. Richmond got themselves off the bottom with an 11-point win over West Coast, while the Demons came from 17 points down to beat the Suns by 9. Blues Origin coach Laurie Daly has confirmed league's worst-kept secret that he won't be returning to the role. In yesterday's action, the Eels held off the Tigers to win 16-13, while the Sharks beat Souths 32 points to 16. That's the latest in news and sport.
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15: Not being able to have a look at that total at the bounce is getting really hard and even more painful. Average fuel prices around the far south coast today were sitting at $1.972 a litre for unleaded, a whopping $2.419 for diesel. And part of the reason is that last bit of fuel tax relief finished up over the weekend, so that 16-cent discount has disappeared. 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
1: 2EC weather.
15: Looking at a mostly sunny Monday, 21 degrees across the far south coast with a chilly night ahead, -1 for Bega, 4 degrees in Batemans Bay, but 18 to 19 tomorrow. Wednesday, partly cloudy, we've got a slight chance of a shower, 18 to 19. And Thursday, another chilly start with some early morning frost, mostly sunny with 18 degrees.
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15: Good morning, Sandy with you. Can we just take a moment, if you don't mind, and appreciate the person who invented the snooze button? Thanks, mate. You made me run late this morning. I think it's the first time I have ever used the snooze button and end up sleeping an extra half an hour. Yeah, it was great, though. Have you noticed on 2EC's Facebook page, we have got a brand new text line, which means you can send us a message if you're a bit busy, you see something in the community, or you'd just like to say hello. let us know. 0429 272 856. The number is on our Facebook page. Now, coming up in 15 minutes' time, what is something that you are pretty good at, but you didn't have a choice at it? We'll jump into it soon.

0: The Rolling Stones, Start Me Up, it's 2EC, better music and more of it. Today's daily question is, what is something that you have accidentally become really good at? Maybe you reversed a trailer once and now everyone says, you know what, Kathy, can you just reverse the caravan in? I'm not good. Maybe. Is there something you've become accidentally really good at? And then all of a sudden, everyone's going to you for it. Let me know. I want you to text it to me today, 0429 272 856. The SMS number is on our Facebook page. Still to come on 2EC, I'd really like to see you again. We'll do that straight after this.
1: 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Hey now,
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It's 2EC with Sandy this morning. 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

0: Neil Diamond, Tui Sears, everyone around the far south coast singing it loud and proud. Sweet Caroline. Sandy with you. Reminds me of the Big Bang Theory every time I hear it, but I'm now getting into the spin-off series. It's called Stuart Fails to Save the Universe, I believe. I think that's what it's called. And it does have all the old characters, but there hasn't been a sign of Leonard or Sheldon yet. Yet. It's really good. It's hilarious. And it is Stuart from the comic book store. Comes across a device. He's trying to find Sheldon to work out how to use it. It's fantastic. Now, the Bee Gees are about to make it impossible to sit still, and we've got REO Speedwagon slowing things down with one of the biggest power ballads ever. So from disco, dance floor energy to heartfelt sing-alongs, it's all coming up in five.
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2: Here's a story about George Washington. Apparently he was an animal lover and a gentleman. During the aftermath of the Battle of Germantown, American soldiers found a small terrier. The dog's collar identified its owner as the British general occupying Philadelphia. George Washington ordered the dog to be cared for. It was fed, brushed, kept safe before being returned under a flag of truce. You can learn a lot from politicians and their love for dogs. And then there's this guy.
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3: Have you ever seen those timber boards? The ones that look like a beach theme where you've got the sand and the waves crashing and it's done through resin art? I think they look amazing, but have no idea how I could pull that off. And if you feel the same way, but you'd like to give it a go, Resin Rats are coming to Murrimbula and Batemans Bay with their workshops. So if you've ever wanted to know how to do it, this is it. You can catch them at Murrimbula RSL on Monday the 3rd or the Bay Pavilions in Batemans Bay on Tuesday the 4th. 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
10: Hi there, I'm Matt McDonald. The Treasurer is rejecting claims changes to negative gearing and capital gains tax are behind another fall in house prices. According to Cotality, house prices are down another 0.7% nationally, but Jim Chalmers has told the ABC there are a range of factors driving that.
11: For example, interest rate movements earlier this year, higher fuel costs that we've been talking about, the hit to confidence from the war in the Middle East, as well as changes in the budget.
10: Meantime, the Treasurer's warned petrol companies not to treat motorists like mugs following the end of the fuel excise discount overnight. He's asked the ACCC to step up its monitoring of petrol prices. Former broadcaster Alan Jones has arrived at a Sydney court for the opening day of his trial. Jones is facing 20 charges of indecent assaults and 2 of sexual touching against 6 men over almost 2 decades. 2 Australian-owned helicopters have collided while fighting wildfires in Greece. 2 people, a Dane and a Greek, were killed while 2 others survived. The choppers had been leased from a Queensland aviation company. And Australia's wrapped up the Comm Games with another 5 gold medals on the final day. Our athletes will be bringing home 70 gold medals. That compares to the 80 gold won on the Gold Coast in 2018, when there were about 60 more events than there were in Glasgow.
1: Whale Coast Realty Narooma. Your property, their passion. 2EC. Your sport now.
10: New South Wales Origin coach Laurie Daly has confirmed he won't be returning to the role. After clinching this year's series, Daly is stepping down. He's told Sky Sports it's been an honour and a privilege.
7: When I accepted the role, I committed to giving it everything I had for 2 years. I did that wholeheartedly, and I just feel like now's the right time for someone else to have the opportunity to lead this great state.
10: And a potential clue into where Lion star Lachie Neale could end up at next year after he reportedly toured Collingwood's facilities on the weekend. The Pies could be said to offer him a deal worth $3 million over 3 years. That's the latest news and sport.
1: 2EC weather.
0: Looking at a mostly sunny Monday, 21 degrees across the far south coast with a chilly night ahead, minus one for Bega, 4 degrees in Batemans Bay, but 18 to 19 tomorrow. Wednesday, partly cloudy. We've got a slight chance of a shower.